I'll be your shepherd, and you'll be my precious lamb. 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

0: What's your next move? 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
1: 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And we feel so good about it. So stay tuned and enjoy Die Stasi van die Nasie met die groot sensation.

Father, you are the great physician who promised that you will place none of these diseases upon us. You are our healer. You are our deliverer. You are our waymaker. You are our miracle worker. You said in Isaiah 53 and 5, but you were wounded for our transgression, bruised for our iniquities. The chastisement of our peace was upon him, and with your stripe we are healed. Father, we decree and declare according to 3 John chapter 1, verse 2. Beloved, I wish above all things that thou mayest prosper and be in health, even as your soul prospers. Father, I know you want me to be healthy. I know you want me to be happy. I know you want me to be healed. I know you want me to prosper. I know you want me to succeed. I know you want me to walk in optimum health. I know that you want me to live without pain, without hurt, without stress. I know that you want me to live disease-free, sickness-free, stress-free. And therefore, I decree and declare, according to your word, I am healthy and physically fit. Sickness and disease are far from me. By your stripes, I am healed. I am healed from every physical, physiological, biochemical, bioelectrical malfunction, from emotional wounds, psychological illnesses, from physical discomfort, from sickness and disease. I speak Jeremiah 17, 14 to 15 over my life. Heal me, O Lord, and I shall be healed. Save me, and I shall be saved. For thou art my praise. Behold, they say unto me, where is the word of the Lord? Let it come.

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I speak to every part of my body, be healed. Spirit of infirmity, loose your hold over my life and the life of my loved ones. 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

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Father, I release you. Hallelujah. You are the God that wars on my behalf.

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Therefore will I deliver thee. I will set him on high.

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With long life will I satisfy him and show him my salvation. Father, I decree and declare this in

cancer, of tumors, of AIDS, of seizure, of stroke, of Parkinson's disease, of multiple sclerosis, of ALS, of emphysema, of sickle cell disease. According to Psalm 118, verse 17, I shall not die but live to declare your works. And Lord, as I rely solely upon you, I declare, according to 3 John 1 and 2, that above all things, I am prosperous, I am healthy, and I therefore speak divine healing over

declare that I am loosed from every infirmity, including deforming rheumatoid arthritis, degenerative osteoarthritis, osteoporosis, spine compression, fractures, slipped disc, herniated disc, chronic neck and back pain, and that I am free to move freely in order to fulfill God's original purpose in my life. According to Genesis chapter 1, verse 2.

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Hey, but what about the good and bad times we've shared? Just down the drain.

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1: 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What's your next move? 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

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I mean, just like that, it's over? 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
1: 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And we feel so good about it. So stay tuned and enjoy die stasie van die nasie met die groot sensasie.
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0: right where you need to be. This is Youth Music Express right here on your lovely station, Kofifi FM 97.2, and we're back for another exciting episode of Youth Music Express. It's all about youth music right here, so if the youth are making it, we are playing it 100% of the time, and nothing has changed on that note. We are going to keep it pushing, man. We just left you off with three beautiful tracks right here from Adano, man. Ah, absolutely awesome stuff. This is that private school level. However, we say this week in, week out, it is not Amapiano Music Express. This is not Hip Hop Music Express. This is Youth Music Express. So if the youth make it, we play it. That's just what we do here 100% of the time. So we're going to keep it pushing. I want to switch it up a little bit. Usually we do start off with the piano, but today I do have a special guest coming in for you, so we are going to start off with something a little bit different. Right now we are going to start off with Afro Pop and R&B. So wherever you are, whatever you're doing, sit back, relax. I got great music coming up for you. Let's keep it going.
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0: Yeah, man, absolutely awesome stuff. If you're just tuning in, this is Youth Music Express right here on your lovely station, Kofifi FM 97.2, where it all began. That right there was Prince Louis featuring Jimmy Train and Iron. The track is called Namibian Nights, an absolute masterpiece. Just before that, we had Maru coming through with the track called Meat. Very, very sensual and seductive song. I don't know what to say, but yeah. And just before that, we had Credo V. Daniels coming through with Njalo Njalo, man. Let's keep it going. Let's keep it pushing right now. Man, it's all about youth music. I tell you guys week in, week out. So whoever you know, who you believe deserves the platform, tell them about Kofifi FM. Tell them about Youth Music Express. Hey, man, we got to keep the culture moving. We're going to keep it pushing. You know what it is, man. If you don't know who I am Uzzy the Lost. And in studio with me today, I got my brother, the professor of hip-hop himself, Sir November. How you doing, brother?
1: Yeah. I'm easy, man. You know, it's the Big 11, you know? It's the flyest fat nigga in the country. You know?
0: The flyest fat nigga.
1: You got to understand, bro.
0: I'm the sickest skinny dude in the world.
1: Hey, yo, am I getting old for starting to like tea, bro?
0: Yes. Yes, my boy. My boy.
1: It's child. It don't sit well with me, bro. I won't lie. It's child. Like, I find myself, like, feeling like tea now. Like, it never used to be my thing at all.
0: You got life insurance?
1: Is tea bad?
0: No.
1: Oh, let go.
0: Yeah, man. If you starting to like tea, boy, stop making preparations. Nah, man. I think it's all good, man. I think everybody has their own taste. I've met a lot of young people who just are against caffeine. So, you know what it is, man.
1: But it's like what's funny to me is I'm seeing how this is all coming back full circle. Because I used to be a kid, right? And then clears the corner, but in the house, and then it's like, I want tea. And then everyone is like drinking tea, like, oh, Angelo, cookie tea. Oh, bigger man's tea. And I'm like, I hate this. Why do y'all drink tea?
0: So much.
1: And, yeah, and all the kids, we don't like tea, bro. We want to Shaya Oros or whatever.
0: Juice.
1: You know, Coca-Cola. And I'm like, I just want to have tea, bro. And they love it to death. And I'm like, I don't get it.
0: Now you understand.
1: They hated noise.
0: You understand?
1: Do you understand what it, like, they hated noise. They didn't want noise. They just wanted to drink tea in a quiet place. And I can slowly feel myself creeping in to wanting to drink tea in a quiet place. Because I used to love noise, but now not anymore. It's like, even if, like, we're recording or whatever, yeah, it'll be nice for that short while, but, you know, it's just turn it down a little bit. Listen to music at a very slow tune. And I feel like drinking tea. I'm like, why am I becoming like my grandma?
0: Hey, boy, because you're going up the ranks, boy. You're going to the top.
1: Yeah, this makes no sense.
0: You know, for me, I would say the moment that I would say I realize that, okay, you know, I'm getting old, bruh, I get excited to go to bed now. Like, yes. I'm actually, like, really excited. I'm like, oh, my God.
1: There he is.
0: I'm going to sleep. Like, oh, yeah.
1: Oh, yes.
0: Bro, I used to hate sleeping as a kid. Like, I don't want to sleep.
1: You
0: like,
1: get out of hiding, bro. Like, yo, bro, close your eyes. Like, laid out. And you're like,
0: I would rather fall asleep in front of the TV and dream the rest of the movie.
1: Yes, that's me.
0: That's it.
1: That's me.
0: Now.
1: That's me. I don't remember the last time I watched and finished the movie. Not to say I haven't tried. I've tried many times. You know, I recently bought a TV, man.
0: Yeah.
1: I don't remember watching a movie like from start to finish.
0: Nothing.
1: Like, I try, bro. Like, don't get me wrong. Like, I try. Like, like, I'd watch true crime.
0: Yeah.
1: But in a corner, the narrated one, like the when somebody tells a story of what happened and a little bit of imagery here and there.
0: Yeah.
1: Not the whole documentary. Like, I need the summarized version in order to finish it. Because once it starts dragging, I'm gone.
0: There's too many details.
1: too many details, bro.
0: Let's get to the point. Actually, you know what? That's actually, I'm interested to hear what everybody else has to say on this topic, man. When did you realize that you were old? What is it like, that you do that made you realize that, oh, no, I'm getting old now? The number is 079-468-5183. If you want to send in your responses, the WhatsApp line is open. That is 079-468-5183. Alternatively, you can hit us up on Youth Music Express. That's on Instagram and on TikTok. So let's keep it going, man. I got more special tracks coming up for you. I have Kaibo coming through with a track called 5512. This one is featuring Tia. Straight after that, we'll have Miss Complicationship. This one is from Jamina Fassi, and we'll end it off with Tabby Cass. Let's go. Wherever you are, whatever you're doing, don't touch that dial. More great music coming up.

0: Yeah, back at it once again. You know what it is, right here on your lovely station, Covfefe FM 97.2, where it all began, and we are giving you hits on hits on hits, man. That right there was Mikael Jones coming through with Toxic Trends. Just before that, we had Tabby Cass coming through with a track called Morning. We started you off with Miss Complicationship. This one is from Gemma Fassi. We are on air today figuring out from you guys, what exactly made you realize that I'm getting old? What made you realize that you're getting older? On my side, going to bed, I'm very excited to go to bed. My friend is very excited to make a cup of tea. It's like...
1: yeah.
0: So, yeah, man, I want to hear from you guys. What exactly do you do or have you started doing that made you realize that, look, I am actually getting older and I can now appreciate this because, you know, I'm getting older. Mm. I've received a response right here. This is from Bongegile out in the south. Bongegile says, I get excited to put on my PJs. What are those?
2: Why do you have PJs?
0: Why do you have PJs?
1: Why on earth do you have PJs, bro?
0: I thought PJs are for kids.
1: They are.
0: It seems like they're for adults.
2: No. Why do you have PJs? Like,
1: why are PJs... What is the problem that PJs fix?
0: Bro, I won't lie to you. I've never seen the need, bro. I think I'm too practical.
2: Nah, bro. Birthday suit, bro, is the only way to see it, man.
0: Oh, man. I received another response right here. This one is from Lissetti Wazi. Lissetti says, man, I hate loud places, loud noises, and loud people.
1: Fair.
0: That is an old person thing.
1: Yeah.
0: That is an old people thing, for sure. Definitely, 100%. Received another response right here. This one is from Renee. Renee says, the fact that I wake up every morning and I'm an employee somewhere.
1: You should must celebrate that, bro.
0: Yeah, it's something to celebrate for sure, but it is, I guess, an indicator that, look, it's chai.
1: Yeah.
0: You old.
1: My boy Devante said that every time he says his age, like, people around him go ill.
0: People say ooh is crazy.
1: Unk,
0: yeah, the facts. I won't lie, I'm unk. I'm an advocate for unk, bro.
1: Yeah.
0: I be calling myself Malume. I be calling everybody. I'm too old to be a nigga.
1: Yeah.
0: I'm too old to be a dog.
1: We past that.
0: We way past that, bro.
1: We past that.
0: We not your little niggas.
1: We far from that.
0: Yeah, man. But yeah, really, really, really awesome stuff, man. I am enjoying myself right now. At the moment, it is 1:09, and we got more great, great music coming up for you. If you want to hop into the conversation, join the conversation, be part of the community, the WhatsApp line is open. That is 0794685183. I'll say that again, 0794685183. Alternatively, you can hit us up on Instagram and on TikTok at Youth Music Express. Let's keep it going. Let's keep it pushing, man. We got more great music coming up. Straight after this, we got Last Letter coming through with Catch 22. Straight after that, that is Mike Nash coming through with Nokuda. And we'll end it off with Mthokozisi Ndaba, an Idols finalist coming through with a track called Incwadi Encane. Wherever you are, whatever you're doing, do not touch that dial. I'll be with you in a moment.
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4: We all begin.

0: We had Mthokozisi on the show sometime last year. He was a finalist on Idols. Really, really awesome guy. Very positive and always pushing his music. I really like that about him, man. You gotta be self-driven. Just before that, we had Mike Nash, also someone that we've had on the show. Funny enough, he was also on Idols.
1: Oh.
0: Yeah, top 20, I think. Somewhere there. So, yeah, he was breaking down all the things that go on in Idols. It was really awesome. Just before that, we started you off with Catch 22. This is from Z, The Last Letter. That's crazy. Actually, all three of those artists have been on the show as guests.
1: Yeah.
0: So, yeah. That's cool. That's cool.
1: Mm.
0: So, yeah, man, let's keep it pushing. The question of the day we want to know from you guys. What have you done or realized about yourself that made you think, oh, I'm getting old? What are the things that you do or enjoy that are signs of you growing up, mm-hmm. signs of you getting older, signs of you maturing? We want to know from your perspective. If you want to know what I think on my side, I'm always excited to go to bed.
1: You know what else?
0: Yeah.
1: Now we care, like, I'm starting to care more and more about politics and social issues.
0: Oh, as yeah. well. Actually, yeah. I have noticed that. Like, sometimes you'll almost like pretend like, okay, if I was in power, what was I gonna do?
1: Yeah.
0: If I was in power,
1: yeah.
0: What was I gonna yeah. do?
1: I think about that a lot.
0: Yeah.
1: I think about that a lot, bro.
0: I think more because as we get older, these spaces do actually influence, you yeah. know, our lives. They do influence, you know, yeah, they influence mm. our lives, bro. Because it's like at this point now, you need to be responsible. The same way you were taken care of before by other people, it's now mm-hmm. your turn to kind of take yeah. that position.
1: Yeah. Like, I have a question.
0: Yeah.
1: Well, it's off the topic.
0: Yeah, right? Yeah.
1: There are these people. Well, this is based off something that happened yesterday. So there's a guy that I know. You know, he's in a very, very long term relationship. There's a son involved. The thing's son's like 4 years old. They've been together for a long time. Like, I'm talking 6-7 years, something like that, right? And he's coming to me like, yo, I'm not okay. You know, I need to leave, blah blah blah blah blah.
0: Yeah.
1: My baby mama just left my kid unattended with an uncle that I don't really trust like that.
0: Oh.
1: I think she's gonna cheat with someone else. You mm-hmm. know what I'm saying? Oh, she's no. lying to me, da da da da. Yeah. But I need to go get my. But they're not gonna break up though.
0: Yeah.
1: But so, like, it's really toxic.
0: Damn.
1: Like, imagine being so conscious yeah. of your partner's infidelity, but
0: you can't do nothing about
1: it. It's not even like, you know, like, it's not even like. Now I just let me go handle my son, and then, you know, I'll smoke a cigarette, and, you know, I'll be fine afterwards. So my chat is like,
0: okay,
1: like, I get it. It's hard to leave when like, you know, the relationship has been going on for too long. But what point is it too toxic to stay if a relationship has been there for long?
0: Sure. Bro, as soon as it gets toxic, you gotta leave, bro. That's the honest truth. It's just the thing of sometimes I feel like we get attached to people and the idea of what they could be or what we think they will be or what they should be and all yeah. that. And you kind of ignore what they are.
1: Yeah.
0: And yeah, that's the thing, bro. That hope is gonna keep you in there. It's gonna hold you down.
1: But bro, like, I get like, you know, when these things are underlying issues
0: yeah.
1: in the relationship, where it's like, it's happening, but you're also being gaslit and you're also like not sure if, and it's not, but when it gets that blatant,
0: yeah, yeah.
1: Like when it gets that blatant, like it's no longer respectful now. It's
0: yeah,
1: like,
0: yeah, it's personal.
1: It's, you know what I'm saying? Like when it gets that blatant to a point where you are immune to it now. Like it's not even
0: something you think about.
1: Do you know what I'm saying?
0: Hey,
1: like, oh, he's going out doing that, whatever, whatever. But hell, then why lie to me about, like, that's what you care about? Like, do you hear what you just said?
0: Hey, man.
1: So what point is it like,

0: too toxic.
1: Remember, also, at the same time, you mentioned, for example, if I have a kid with someone, it becomes a lot more complicated, you know? It becomes a lot more complicated because it's like, at the same time, I also want to make sure that the kid is good, you know?
0: Yeah.
1: The kid grows up in that unit to say, I have both. I have this, I have that. And I guess sometimes it's difficult to choose yourself above the needs of, or what you think the child needs or whatever. So I don't know. I think it does become complicated once you have
0: kids. But like, to that degree, that like someone would in your face cheat on you, bro.
1: Eish.
0: Like, well, bro, you can see the weather. Like, this person is definitely cheating.
1: you can see the weather is crazy. You
0: know, like, you got told that they were fetched by somebody.
1: Oh.
0: And then it's like, but then why you gotta leave
1: the kid unattended?
0: The kid unattended. You know what I'm saying? Like, you're going to do your own. This person is still, you are still very much together. It's not like it's just a co-parent.
1: No.
0: You know,
1: y'all are still within.
0: Y'all are still together. Y'all are still a thing. But, and you want to stay together after the fact as well. Like, you know, bro, like, I've caught this person cheating on me X amount of times, and I forgave her, bro. And it's like, she's not gonna change or whatever. And it's like, oh, what point? Like, what exactly are we holding on to?
1: Hope.
0: It's hope. You know what I'm saying?
1: It's just hope, bro. And I think it's just hope, bro. There's nothing else I could say.
0: And like, I saw a video. I don't know how true it is, but it was like a video that sort of speaks to you know, how things used to be back then, which speaks to human nature before design started coming into how humans live.
1: Okay.
0: Right?
1: Yeah.
0: I think it was also around the topic of marriage and stuff like that, but it was talking mainly about human nature, because before, when we were just creatures, there was human nature and we were operating under that. Yeah. And then it transitioned into, oh, okay, so let's put some
1: social constructs.
0: So social constructs, you know, to sort of regulate how human beings operate, you know?
1: Yep.
0: It said that generally, when you see the say, for example, that says, or the phrase that say, it takes a community to raise a child.
1: Yeah.
0: It was really like that back in the day, based on the study that's shown on that video. It was really like that. Like, it'll be an entire community. It wasn't that big. It wasn't as big as now. Right?
1: Yeah,
0: but
1: it
0: was like, like
1: good bunch of people.
0: Exactly. Like a good bunch of people. You know, everyone is in this one parameter, right?
1: Yeah.
0: And obviously, people will have children. Those children will grow together. Those children will mate when the time comes, when they're old enough to do that type of stuff and produce more children.
1: Kids. Yeah.
0: So it was never a thing to say, my child, your child, whatever, whatever. It was just a child.
1: Oh, okay, yeah.
0: You know, and all of us are there. But when ownership started, that's when the idea of marriage started, because people are like, okay, when I pass away, I want to leave it directly to my children. So now that's where they started putting quotas in order to manage who's my child and who's
1: who isn't,
0: you know? So that's how marriage came about, to say, when I do pass away, whatever I have acquired is going to fall onto directly my children, which then removed the it takes a community to raise a child, right? But generally, what that conversation was basically saying is that acquaintances, not acquaintances, but lovers, because you grow up in this community, you'll meet a girl, you'll fall in love, generally, these relationships lasted about 3-4 years on average,
1: okay,
0: right. They lasted, the human nature element of it, before marriage was a thing, they lasted 3-4 years.
1: Okay.
0: And then
1: they separate.
0: You'll separate. Like, you'll run out of the excitement or the, you know, like, I want to try something else, you know.
1: Dopamine.
0: Exactly. Finished. Right. Because, Verde, the kids are here. We all want to raise them. I raise other people's. They raise mine. Like, we all, because we all go out together, come back.
1: I'm done with you.
0: Do you know what I'm saying? Because we all go out together, come back, you know. Cook, eat, everybody eats, or whatever the case is. It was like that. So it wasn't really my house, your house, or whatever the case is.
1: Okay.
0: Now, since the ownership element came in, and then you have to get married now and stick to this one person. Now, also, Klabanisa, the human nature side of things, which is 4 years, and you're trying to do a forever thing.
1: Okay.
0: With marriage, which is why gradually it becomes more and more and more toxic. Mm-hmm. And if you think about it, most long-term relationships, if you were to ask somebody, what's your longest relationship? The number I've heard the most is 4 years.
1: Yeah.
0: I've heard that number far more than any other number. Right,
1: I'm part of the statistics.
0: Do you get what I'm saying? Like I swear to you, if you start doing that exercise now, like you start seeing that most people tell you 3-4 years when you talk about their longest.
1: Yeah.
0: It's very taboo to hear 6 years, 7 years was my longest. It's like 7 years. Like, what were you doing? You know, like it's even very hard to stomach because that's how unusual it is.
1: Yeah.
0: But 4 years is very basic. Yeah. And then I jumped on. I posted a video here on TikTok and I said, how long should a relationship last before it transitions into marriage?
1: Mm.
0: Majority of people said 4 years.
1: Wow.
0: So it's like there's still that human element in it to say 4 years is enough to have like a relationship.
1: Yeah.
0: After that 4 years, something has to happen.
1: Yeah. It's either separation or we lock it in. Yeah.
0: But when you lock it in, now you're forcing the unnatural upon the natural.
1: Yeah.
0: You know,
1: hey man, I mean that's part of it, man. I think, remember, you can only appreciate the fact that someone is loyal to you if they have the ability to be disloyal.
0: Yeah.
1: So I guess the beauty in the marriage is going against that human nature. Mm-hmm. And I guess the greatest achievement would be to succeed in doing it.
0: Exactly.
1: Which is quite a challenge as well.
0: Yeah.
1: So I guess maybe that's part of the nuance of, you know, the whole, yeah, commitment route, I guess.
0: Mm-hmm. Like, it's very unusual, but which is very strange.
1: Hey man, it's real life. I don't lie, bro. We see crazy things every day.
0: Mm.
1: I don't lie, bro. The things you hear outside.
0: It's interesting though, right?
1: Very, very, bro. I won't lie to you. Hella interesting, bro. Because, you know what, nah? I need to get older for me to get deeper into this. Because at the same time, I think for me, where I'm at, because I've had that situation of the whole 4 years and I saw how it ended up playing out for me.
0: Yeah.
1: I don't have much faith in people in terms of locking it in forever. Like, I don't care how many times you're gonna tell me that, no, I'm gonna love you forever, I'm gonna be there forever. I don't believe that.
0: Probably not true.
1: So for me, the one concept I became comfortable with very early on in life was that regardless of how I feel about you,
0: yeah,
1: there is a chance that this won't last forever. And I need to be comfortable with that fact. Whether that be with my parents, whether it be my partner, my mother, like my brother, whoever it is, like regardless of whatever relationship it is,
0: mm-hmm.
1: I need to be comfortable with the idea that this may not be forever.
0: It has an expiration date.
1: Exactly. Mm-hmm. Whether it be through death, betrayal, whatever it is, bro,
0: mm-hmm.
1: there's always something that can change the circumstance. Nothing stays the same. The only thing that is constant is change. That's
0: yeah.
1: it.
0: Yeah.
1: That's it.
0: Yeah.
1: But that's my perspective on things though. Let's keep it going though. We got more music coming up for you. I've got Too Fast coming up next. Well, the track is called Too Fast. My apologies. This one is from KC Young. It's featuring Daystar. Right after that, we've got a man, ATL, Azzy the Last, coming through with This Road. And we're going to end it off with Solace, who's coming through with Make You Mine. Wherever you are, whatever you're doing, do not touch that dial. I'll be with you in a moment.

0: Back at it, you know what it is, man. Youth Music Express right here on your lovely station, Covifi FM. If you're just tuning in, man, it's going crazy. The music is crazy. The conversation is crazy. We're going crazy, man. Just before, we just played you Casey Young. The track is called I Will. Just before that, we had the Prince of Soul coming with a track called From Me. And we started you off with Make You Mine. This one is from Soulless, man. Absolutely, absolutely awesome stuff. Guys, I tell you this week in, week out, man. Every track on this station that you are hearing here on Youth Music Express is 100% local. These are from your brothers, your sisters, man, the people around you. So show them love, show them support. Let's take them to the next level, man. If you want to join the conversation right now, it's kind of crazy, man. We're trying to figure out, at what point is it too toxic? At what point do you need to leave? You know,
1: yo, I have a homie here, Tusbongseni, on live.
0: Yeah.
1: But see, he thinks that if he gets cheated on once, he can forgive as long as she declares.
0: As long as she declares.
1: Yeah. As long as she tells them everything, like, about how it happened. But, like, you know, if it's just one time.
0: I mean, she can just tell you about one time. You know? I mean, just because I told you about one time don't mean it happened one time.
1: No, but also you need to trust your partner, bro.
0: Trust who? Trust what? Where? How?
1: If she says it was once, then it's probably true.
0: No, it's not. If she says it was once, it was probably like 5, 6, 7 times.
1: don't be insecure, bro.
0: Nah, bro. I'm not going for that. I'm not going for that, bro.
1: Yeah, but I wonder, like, when is it too toxic, though, for real?
0: Hey, man, I think for me, man, Any point where it starts affecting your self-respect,
1: yeah,
0: you need a dip. Because at the end of the day, bro, you were born into this world alone. You will leave this world alone. If you fail to respect yourself, man, the world can't save you. Nobody can save you. You need to be the first person. You need to be your own biggest fan, first of all. Love yourself more.
1: Yeah.
0: You know what I mean? Yeah. And then from there, you can share whatever else is left, bro. You cannot pour out of an empty cup. You cannot. It is impossible, bro. Mm-hmm. So make sure your cup is full. And
1: before
0: from
1: you
0: there,
1: can show somebody
0: before you
1: else's
0: can
1: cup.
0: Fill up anybody else's cup, bro. So if that relationship is affecting your self-respect, your self-worth, it's chai.
1: Mm-hmm.
0: It's chai.
1: And how do you love someone else above yourself? You know?
0: That's crazy.
1: That's sad, bro.
0: That's crazy.
1: Yeah.
0: Now, you know what, that hit a nerve. Because I think I've been there.
1: Yeah.
0: I've been there. And, hey, man, where it left me, that's below zero. Yeah. You understand? It was like below zero.
1: It's a lose-lose. Like, you want to lose regardless.
0: You know what? Because that person is not going to respect you.
1: Of course not.
0: And you're not going to respect yourself.
1: Yeah.
0: And whoever was doing whatever they did is not going to respect you.
1: And imagine, right? Because whatever your partner does,
0: yeah,
1: like, you love them more than you love yourself. And whatever they do proves to you that they don't love you. Then that means in that situation, they are the only one who's actually getting love, because you don't love yourself and they don't love you as well. Because if they did, they wouldn't have done what they did.
0: Oh, they're in a win-win.
1: To hurt you. So it's a win-win and it's a lose-lose. You know what I mean? Like, imagine, like, two doses of it is dedicated to that one person and you get nothing.
0: Yeah.
1: Because it's supposed to be shared, you know? But you don't love yourself and they don't love you. That's why they cheated on you in the first place.
0: Oof, guys, I want to hear your takes on this, man. This is crazy.
1: At least if you love yourself and they cheat, it's whatever, because at least I still got love from me.
0: Yeah.
1: But now if you don't get love from you and you don't get love from them, then what are you doing?
0: You pour in your cup and it's going to be dry.
1: It's going to be dry.
0: It's going to be dry. Yeah, man, if you want to join the conversation, have something to say, maybe have a take, or maybe you want to share an experience and you want to remain anonymous, hit us up on WhatsApp. The line is open. It is 079-468-5183. That is 079-468-5183. It is 5 minutes to 2, and we got more music coming for you. Don't touch that dial.

0: Back at it right here on your lovely station, Kofifi FM 97.2, where it all began. If you're just tuning in, man, we are giving you the best of the best. Just before that, we had Nobody. We started off with Lovey. This one is from Oracy, and we ended it off with Sir Primo and Orphic coming through with a song called Sing About Me, man. It's all about youth music here. If the youth are making it, we are playing it 100% of the time, man. We are having the conversation about at what point is it too toxic? At what point do you need to choose yourself in a relationship? And if you have something to say, have anything that you want to add, have a story you'd like to tell us, if you want to remain anonymous, please do let us know. The WhatsApp line is open. That is 0794685183. On another note, though, guys, I have something special lined up for you today. We have a guest coming through, but I will announce that a little bit later on in the show. So if you are excited, we will be with you in a bit. I'm not going to announce the name just yet, but just know that these bros are working with the top dogs. You know, if you think of Lima Crazy, you understand what I'm trying to say. So stay tuned, and we're going to give you a couple of exclusives. Trust me on that one. Let's keep it going with the music, though. I got a really special track coming up. I want to switch it up a bit. It's not about hip-hop here. It's not about R&B. It's not about I'm a Piano. This is Youth Music Express. If the youth make it, we play it 100% of the time. No questions asked. And we got to switch it up, man. Sir November, it's your time to shine.
1: My brother.
0: It's your time to shine.
1: Talk to me.
0: Lalela. Manje, angisakwazi nokulala.
1: Give it to him.
0: We're coming through with Sir November. He's coming through with a track called Ulala. We're coming through with the hip hop level. Let's go.
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It's Youth Music Express. It's all about youth music. If the youth are making it, we are playing it 100% of the time. And these are absolute bangers, man. I just left you off with Saint Made Sins. The song is called Groove. It's featuring Big Childish. Just before that, we had Paper Chasing. This one is from Baya. Baya run these checks all the way from the West. Shout out to Velta Fred and Park. Just before that, we started you off with Lou Kane SA. The track is called Money, an absolutely well-written song. And we're going to keep it pushing, man. Right now, I'm going to give you guys a triple threat. This one is going to be coming through from Sir November. First track up, we got Asambe. Right after that, Grand Shuttle, and we're going to end it off with Scratches, an absolute, absolute exclusive that we did give to you guys last week. Never forget, all the artists that you hear on this show are 100% local. These are your brothers, your sisters, your family, your friends. These are the people around you, and we need you to take them to the next level. If you like what you hear, if you like something on the show, Shazam it, wait for the call out, and show these artists love. Let's take them to the top. On that note, it's all about music, so we're going to keep pushing the music. Let's go. Wherever you are, whatever you're doing, do not touch that dial.

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0: 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If you're just tuning in, you're too late.
1: It's shy.
0: Like, where were you? We've been waiting for you. But you know what? We got you. Next week, same time, same place, right here on Kofifi FM 97.2, where it all began. 12 to 3, Youth Music Express, man. So, November, how do you feel, man? How do you feel? How was the show? What's going on?
1: Yeah, I think the show was impeccable, bro. You know, we played a lot of very good music, you know, from the youth, by the youth, to the youth. You know what I mean?
0: Yes, sir.
1: You know, so, you know, as always, it's special. You know, we're playing exclusives. We're playing things that you can't even find online. We know some of y'all tried to Shazam some of it, that nothing popped up, you know, because you can only find it here. So if you want to hear it again, you got to tap in next week. Same time, same place, same dial. Do you understand what I'm saying?
0: Yeah.
1: Otherwise, you're going to get left out. You know what I mean? By the time you get to stream it, if you don't tap in every week, it's going to be old. Peers are going to be singing the lyrics to it. You don't know the lyrics. You know, because you're late. You know, when that scratches come on, you're going to be confused because you don't know what's going on. You're going to be scratched up. You know? When we say Aswaz Noglala, you're going to be sleeping. You know what I'm saying? You know what I'm saying? You got to tap in week in, week out, or you're going to be left out, you know? So it's up to you. It's up to you what you want to do.
0: Yes, sir. You heard it right here, man. We feeding the streets. Pull up with a plate next week. We got you. On that note, we are out of the building, man. I'm going to leave you with a couple of exclusives from ATL. That is Uzzy the Last right here. And I'm going to see you guys next week. Y'all enjoy the music. Enjoy the weekend. Wherever you are, whatever you're doing, stay safe. Do not drink and drive. And enjoy the rest of the weekend.
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0: Well, good afternoon once again to all our first-time listeners. This is Lady Astrid, live streaming from our Kofifi studios out in Johannesburg, South Africa. So for those that are tuned in for the first time, welcome to my show. This is called The Silver Streaks Show, and this is where it all began on 97.2, right here in Kofifi Land. I've got a great lineup this afternoon for y'all, so please don't go anywhere, just stick around with me. I'm going to immediately get into what we need to do this afternoon. So I am going to check the WhatsApps a little bit later, but I want us to get straight into our sing-alongs, which is coming up. Well, we entered this afternoon in Woodbury, Munlo, I've Got the World on a String, as well as Strangers on the Shore by Acre Bulk. So you need to stay tuned to the best station this time of the afternoon with myself, of course, and then we'll do our shout-outs. But before, without any further ado, let's get some good music up and going. So for those that are listening in, don't forget to send your WhatsApp messages and that I can do the normal greeting, the normal greetings, and also all the Thanksgiving. So yeah, best place to be with myself, Astrid, on the Silver Streaks Show.

So, without any further delay, we've got beautiful music lined up for you. Kindly engage me on a different number right now, which is 068-391-0625. That is 068-391-0625. If it is that you text on this number, I will definitely give you the sing-along playlist, because I know for a fact most of you that are listening in at this time of the afternoon either know the songs or you just need a refresher and you quickly need to Google, but I've all got it listed and then I can most definitely share it with y'all. So yeah, happy birthday to those that have celebrated. Happy birthday to Vaughan Dixon that celebrated another year of grace. Happy birthday, that's my brother-in-law, all the way out in Cape Town. Hope you had an awesome, beautiful day. Also thinking of those loved ones, that family that are abroad as well, that are live streaming, that is Ariel and Shelton Banks, all the way from the United States of America, that are also listening in at this time of the afternoon. Also to Caroline, all the way from Uppington, that is right on the Northern Cape side as well. So to all the locals within the greater Gauteng area, welcome and thank you for listening to The Best Show this afternoon. Once again, the number is 068-391-0625. You can contact me on that number. So today what we want to do is also to give out 29 Rand vouchers, and that is basic airtime vouchers. So for the first five people that will text me on this number, you will get some airtime or data of your choice. So yeah, we've got a great lineup this afternoon. Without any further delay, I'm not gonna do a lot of talking today. Just know that I'm thinking of you guys, and a special shout out to all my regulars. So kindly engage on 068-391-0625. And what else do we have coming up? Let me get into it right now. And then we know we have all the formalities out of the way. So for the sing-alongs, which is the first segment that I'm throwing in this afternoon, we've got the Ronettes, that is Baby I Love You, and then followed by the Shirelles, Baby It's You, then Benny King and the Drifters, There Goes My Baby, followed by Peaches and Herbs for Your Love, Eddie Holman, Hey There Lonely Girl, then again Peaches and Herbs, I Love How You Love Me, and Let's Fall in Love. So that is the lineup on the sing-along this afternoon. If it is that I've said it too fast, you can text me on 068-391-0625. And then, of course, I will send you the list. Enjoy.

Well, once again, good afternoon, Sylvia, Queen of Queens on that side of the world. Very good friend of mine. Love you, girl. I just forward you the list of what's coming up. For those that have missed it, you can contact me today just on a different number just for today. Okay, not any other day, which is 068-391-0625. For the purpose of those that are listening, 068-391-0625. So Sylvia, you've just won yourself one of the 29 Rand vouchers, or you can either give the voucher over to someone that you feel. So if it is that you have a contract, you can always bless somebody with it. So yeah, that is our first winner, either airtime or data bundles. This is the best time to tune into some beautiful soul music, classic vintage music. Good afternoon, Uncle Ruben. I know you and Auntie Marge are probably sitting and listening as well. Auntie Marge, I'm just on a different number this afternoon, so you can just get the grandchildren to help you to text me along the way. So yeah, let's get into all the formalities, all the birthdays, those that are celebrating. Happy birthday out there. And don't worry, somebody asked me last week, do I actually do the whole sing-along and juggle around? Yes, I do. All right? I need to practice what I preach. So yeah, if we do sing-alongs, I do it as well. So we've got the Ronettes coming up, Baby I Love You, the Shirelles, Baby It's You, Benny King, and the Drifters, There Goes My Baby. Please stay tuned so that you don't lose out on what's lined up for you and I this afternoon.

What an awesome day it is today. Auntie March, I hope you are tuned in now, my lady, and that you can hear us from this end. All the way live streaming from South Africa. The great South Africa. I think we need to be more appreciative of what we have instead of complaining so much, Harpy. Uncle Ruben, if you've just tuned in, as well as Renee, and then once again, Tiki. My dearest friend. Also, special shout-outs to Laverne and George, all the way out from the south of Johannesburg, that are also live-streaming with us this afternoon. Warren Boysens as well, with the crew out there, and also the Lonely 12, the people from the village. You guys know who you are, and that's the name they go on, and we will not tell why. Also, what we've got lined up, I'm going to give you a bit of the Beach Boys. We've got some rock and roll that I'm giving your way this afternoon. We are still in the segment of the sing-alongs. So if it is that you have not picked up any of it, we're doing Peaches and Herbs after this. I Love How You Love Me, as well as Let's Fall in Love. So get your lyrics right. We're still doing lyrics. We're still doing the sing-along. So please don't be shy. Don't hold back. Because directly thereafter, we will be doing a bit of rock and roll with Danny and the Juniors at the Hop, as well as the Beach Boys. So yeah, I'm also going to do a lot of remasters. Within the last hour, we're going to do some remasters, songs that has been improved. And I just want you to enjoy it. This is the best place to be, Coffee FM 97.2, where it all began. With your host this afternoon, Lady Astrid. Please don't touch that dial. Stay with us and just enjoy the vintage classic music. Best time where we can connect and you can just sing along. So coming your way, I'm giving you some Peaches and Herbs.

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Great stuff. 079-468-5183. Let's chat. Let's take this time, make our conversations meaningful at this time of the afternoon. Good afternoon for those that have just joined us on the Silver Streak Show with your host, Lady Astrid. Coffee Fee 97.2, we'd all began. Right now, we started off slow, and now we're going to go right into some rock and roll. So, best time of the afternoon with me, playing some nice, beautiful music from 1945s to mid-1970s. And we are going to loosen up our shoes right now. Auntie March, Uncle Reuben, Renee, Sylvia, Warren, Muhammad, George, Laverne, the Velvet Teddy Bear, all those that are tuned in this afternoon, the people from the village, you ladies and gentlemen out there as well. Remember, we are all young at heart, so let's do this thing. Right now, I'm going to do Danny and the Juniors at the Hop, so we just need to loosen a bit, you know. Remember, we're not old, we're just matured people right now. So yeah, without any delay, I'm going to give you guys some good music this afternoon. And remember, we're doing a bit of remastering some of the old classics into the new. So we're going to end off on that segment. So it's 5 minutes past four. So for the next 30 minutes, we're just doing good classic music. So remember, I'm still giving the vouchers away. If it is that you have not tuned in at the beginning of the show, we're giving 5 vouchers away to the value of 30 Rand, either data bundles or airtime. All you need to do, you just need to engage with me this afternoon, and then you just need to advise, either you can give it over to somebody, not a problem, you just need to tell us which network they would, and if they need bundles or airtime. 079-468-5183.

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Once again, good afternoon to those that have just joined us. Pindi, I hope you're online, my dear. Very good friend of mine and a colleague as well. Auntie March and I, we're chatting on the side, and I hope you guys are completely jealous. So for those that are just tuned in now, we're giving vouchers away to the value of 29 Rand, either bundles or airtime. All you need to do, you just need to engage with me at this time of the afternoon, basically stating that you're listening to the music. That is on 079-468-5183. Remember, you can always give the voucher away to somebody. We've got two more vouchers left, so all that you need to do, you can just give me the number where we need to send it to, and that is exactly what we do at this time of the afternoon. So yeah, I gave you guys a little bit of Manfred Mann, Cliff Richards, The Young Ones, as well as Daniela Perez. That was the composer, and that was the song which the Beach Boys just sang. I Get Around Round, and At the Hop, that we started off. We are going to go into the segment of the remastered music, so you need to stay tuned. Best time of the afternoon to engage with me, and good afternoon to our people all the way live streaming from the Eastern Cape, Madeleine Aiken, as well as with her husband. Thank you so much making this your radio of choice, 97.2, where it all began with your host Astrid. And yeah, you need to listen up. We've got great people that comes up on this radio. You know, it's not just about me at this time of the afternoon. Even though you are tuned in, we've got great people that works for the station, none other than the head and the owner, of course, Mr. Cotty, Joseph Cotty. What a humble, beautiful soul, beautiful guy. Love working with him, and thanks for Joe for giving me the opportunity this afternoon. I'm not going to talk a lot today. No lot of talking this afternoon. I'm going to throw you with one more rock, and that is Elvis Presley, followed by the Everly Brothers, Katie's Clown, and then of course we're going to go into some remasters directly thereafter.

good afternoon, Temba. Thanks for sending a message and engaging with us at this time of the afternoon. And then, of course, the number that you can engage me on is 079-468-5183. And Pindi, oh, Pindi, I'm so glad you recovered, my dearest friend. We go way back, way back. And then, of course, to your dad as well, Lucas Mia. Mr. Mia, a special shout out all the way from Kofifiland, 97.2, where it all began, on the outskirts of Johannesburg, live streaming from Cresta Centers. So yeah, I will read up a couple of more messages. Auntie March, thanks for tuning always in. You are such a wonderful person. It's so great talking to people. This is my platform where I engage with my listeners, and that is on the 079-468-5183 number. Okay, so I gave you guys a bit of rock and roll. I gave you guys a bit of the Everly Brothers, etc. And then, of course, we're going into the remasters of the vintage music. So it's different to what I normally do for you ladies and gentlemen that are out there. But you need to be with us because all these songs are from way back. And these artists that are so gifted, they came in with their talents, they remastered it. And this is what we're going to listen to for the next 15 to 20 minutes. So yeah, don't touch that dial. This is all about the best place to be this time of the afternoon, where we just let go, we sing along, we do the hip. You can even put on your gloves if you do have. And for those that does, you know what, I applaud you. You are at the right place at the right time with Lady Astrid this afternoon.

Why, what a beautiful song. The songwriter, he's actually Scottish, this gentleman. His name is Donovan. That is from the album Lady of the Stars. The song was back composed in 1960. Wow. And how it has been refined to what we are listening to this afternoon on 97.2, where it all began. Your lovely, lovely station. 97.2. 0794685183. We're giving one more voucher away that I've got left to the value of 29 Rand, either in the form of airtime or data bundles. You can either give it over to somebody, or you need to do is just engage with me at this time of the afternoon. Prior to that, we also have the lead singer, Aaron Fraser. What a beautiful song. And that is by Is It Any Wonder? Wow. Beautiful music this time of the afternoon that we're listening to. These are all the remastered songs from back in the day. You need to stay tuned because we've got a few more songs coming up. Look at the time already. We are sitting on 4:50. So without any further ado, I will tender my goodbyes to everyone that has been tuned in and that always listen to the best radio station at this time of the hour. So yeah, all the best for the upcoming week. And yeah, all right, I see Doris from Auntie Doris also has just texted me, and the last voucher actually goes to her. Thank you so much. So those are our winners for this afternoon. The first one was actually Tziki, Uncle Ruben, Auntie March, and then of course there was an unknown one as well, and then of course Doris Swart. So please stay tuned. We still have the handsome gentleman coming directly after me. This is the best time of the afternoon where we can just engage and just enjoy each other's company. 97.2 Kofifi FM, 97.2 Pandey. I'll see you. 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
1: I can't even go outside to hang up clothes. Everybody's talking. Or go to the grocery store. Unless I see some of them out there pouring. Everybody's talking about. Yeah, there she is. That's her. That's who? I ain't bothering nobody. I ain't done nothing. I wish they'd mind their own business. Everybody's talking. Yeah, I know you know. But I wish they'd stop talking. Everybody's talking about. Yeah, I guess life is funny that way. Yeah, I understand that people are people and all that. But I just

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And thank you for making this song sell over 1 million copies.

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And this station is Kofifi FM 97.2. And we feel so good about it. So stay tuned and enjoy Die Stasie van die Nasie met die groot sensation.

0: 1,000 sexual offences were reported to the South African Police Service. That is 575 women who get sexually violated every day in South Africa. And these are only the reported cases.
1: Most of these cases, these women are raped and killed by their intimate partners, their brothers, fathers, uncles, and pastors.
0: Men, Majida, Owens, Maauti, we must do better. We have to do better.
1: 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Let's call out other men for abuse.
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0: What's your next move? 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
0: Where it all began.

And a very good evening. Welcome to it. This is Kofifi FM and this is DJ Extreme. It's Saturday night. We're here to hang out, chill, relax, and keep each other company for 4 hours until 12. Just too lekker. Hoping that you had yourself a lekker Saturday and you're here now to chill, relax, and unwind. It's tomorrow, Sunday. And for those who are a little bit sharper, if you took 4 days, not 4 days, 3 days off next week, then it's a yellow week off. How about that? Not all of us are that fortunate. Hopefully, you were contemplating and you got it right. So now you're on holiday. And I think the schools are closed also. So I'm all listening up holiday. Welcome to it. This is DJ Extreme. Here to help you make it through until 12 on Kofifi FM, 97.2, where it all began. 083-303-2794 is the number in the studio where you can hook up with me and let me know what it is you think we should be playing just to make this Saturday night all that much more special for you, hoping that everybody out there is now in a chill, relaxed vibe, if it must. You can see the weather is not sure if it should give us spring, summer, or just remind us that winter is nog nie klaar nie. Regardless, we'll turn it up in here. Let's start by saying good evening to Mrs. Extreme, DJ Kelzo, DJ Kylo. DJ Kylo out on the street tonight. Out to have himself a party. Be safe out there, boy. Good evening to Shastri and Stevie Potato. Hello to Greg. Ombrot, Auntie Ingrid in Columbus, Ohio. Goeiem, naant, ek amper sê goeiemiddag aan Janice. Nee, Janice. Janice is in the time zone that we're currently in now. Good evening to Janice, Trish, Ida out in Corrie, the Fafi Queen. Goeienaand, Renee in Corrie. Goeienaand ook aan E, Dr. and Mrs. Scheffner. A very good evening. Hello to Amanda, Camry, Patrick and Shella. Good evening to Mandy B. and Van Reinsdorp. Hello to Elaine, Belinda, Sharon in Roodepoort. Fred the Fireman in Roodepoort. Good evening, sir. Hello to Charmaine Cello, Lyle and Lemise in Noordgezig. Good evening to Bishop, Connie and Neville, Hamilton. The very absent Hamilton in North Carolina. Goeiemiddag. Good evening to Angel M. She's checked in. Stacy checked in early today. Good evening. Hello to Boy in Albertstraat. Clyde. Goeienaand. Helene out in Victoria, British Columbia. We've not heard from her in a while. We hope that she's safe and doing well out there. Good evening to Auntie Mary LaRue from deep, deep within the naughty corner. Hello to Josh, Bernie, Peppy, Adam out in Bergbron. Goeienaand, mensen. Hello to Robin and Bianca out in Munich. Good evening to the Teddy Bear. Hello to Mr. and Mrs. Bailey. Good evening to Heather, Durrell, Lazanne, Kian and Nia Fortein. Good evening to Aline, Elaine, Elena, Aiden and Aviana and Rivoli. Good evening. We hope that everything in Rivoli is settled, peaceful and just kalmte. That's all you want. You just want kalmte in your neighborhood. Is ook nie ander goed nie, net kalmte. A very good evening to all of your silent listeners. Welcome to it. This is the Extreme Junction and this is DJ Extreme. In the mood for some old school R&B. But thank you, daarvan. I was thinking this afternoon, maybe it's time to do all of the favorite R&B groups. Blair and Haskell.

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1: 12 degrees in Johannesburg, dropping to low of 10 near 12. 18 degrees in Johannesburg, dropping to low of 10. 27 in Columbus, dropping to low of 17. 29, that's heat wave in the US, dropping to low of 22 overnight. 19 in Munich, dropping to low of 10. 19 in Port Shepstone, work. Dropping to low of 14. 25 in Van Rensburg. That is no lekker warm now. Dropping to low of 15, where Mandy B is hanging out. I see she's already joined the group. We'll get to her message in a short while. 17 minutes past 8. You're on Extreme Junction. This is DJ Extreme, helping you make it through until 12. You know the number, 083-303-2794. Please get in touch and let me know what it is you think I should add to the playlist. We've got plenty of time tonight. Unlike Thursday night, where we were rushed and we didn't have time. And most people, they seem to check out. They seem to check out physically. I wanted to say mentally. It's not mentally. They seem to check out physically. 11 o'clock, your body kind of, quarter to 11, your body kind of like switches off. I know the feeling. Ek weet, you're conditioned to switch off at a certain time. Because between 11 and 11.30, there was min activity on the WhatsApp line. So I understand. But your body should be conditioned now for Saturday till 12. Whoever got it wrong, let me know. We are to hang out until 12. As Mosatrag Ant, we used to, we, all of us collectively, used to hang out until the wee hours of Sunday morning in the club. Remember that.

23 minutes past 8 on a Saturday night. Not that the time is important unless you're getting ready to go out. Just make sure. Just make sure that you take us with Asablief. Muno Niso, obviously. Bishop's message up first. Says, Nanti Jane Mefro Extreme, Om Brot, Kofifilandos and Crew, Spell for Ons, Rubbing in the Sky, Ebony and Ivory, Lately, Van Stevie Wonder, Asablief and Donkey, Die Iva, Bishop, Excel. So Mark for E. Bishop, Priscilla says, Good evening, TJ Extreme, Mrs. Extreme, can you kindly play for me? Tevin Campbell, Always in My Heart, and I'm ready, a double playlist. Thank you. Axel, so Mark, a double play on the playlist, you mean. Priscilla, that we can hook up for you. You just stay tuned and I'll do that. In the meantime, we got on with more R&B. Well, it's not a theme. Before we get our knickers in a knot, it's not the theme for tonight. I'm just saying, I felt like, me, personally, I felt like I want to listen. I want to play all of my favorite R&B artists tonight. And I was thinking, it's a long time since we had groups like Tavares and the Stylistics and the Temptations and the Whispers, Yvette Moss, and also like Lekker Skit music, the kinds of music that we would listen to either on the way to the club or get to the club and be guaranteed that you're going to hear some of these tracks. So that's what I was feeling for today. And then we've also got...

Yeah, nothing like Whitney Houston, I Want to Dance with Somebody. It just rocks. After all these many years, that track still rocks. The Fafi Queen says, good evening, Extreme. Please wish Cedric Miller happy birthday and hope he had an awesome day. Please play Happiness by the Manhattans and Angelina by Kafa Semenya. Thank you, the Fafi Queen. There's a friend of mine that we were together at school. That was one of his favorites. Whenever that track came on, he couldn't dance, but he'd be losing his mind. That type of situation. Losing his mind, but could not dance. Messages coming in. DJ Kelso says, please, can we have some Biggie, please? Ah, Biggie. Okay, on Mark

sore for Biggie. And then Mr. Myatt says, greetings. Request for my mom's birthday. Any song of your choice. Ah, can we have mom's name? Is mom listening? What music does she like? Come on, Mr. Myatt. Come on. Don't make me pull out the weapons. Asablif, Mr. Myatt. Let's not pull out the weapons and or files. Will be even worse. Don't you think? Yes. Wees net voorzichtig, asablief. Files or weapons, either one will be coming out.

0833032794 is the number in the studio where you can hook up with me and tell me, DJ Extreme, Cake, just like Tahir and his brothers and his probably his father, busy stirring there at home, celebrating their mom's birthday. We're going to get to that message shortly. And just tell me precisely what it is you think we should be playing. Stacy says, Extreme, please play. Padalai Getu remix. Mary, you. Bruno Mars, Sans Moit, Chohan, Senorita, Camila Cabello, and Shawn Mendes. Will You Be There, Michael Jackson. My Love by Will Young. What My Heart Wants to Say, album by Gareth Gates. Stacy. Best of Me, Anthony Hamilton. Mafiki Zolo, Kwela Kwela. Peaceful, Easy Feelings by the Eagles. Do What Did He Do, Manfred Mann. Okay, yo, Stacy's got the Dear Makar list here. And also typing just as Dear Makar, Stacy. Stacy, I ask this often. Is there something wrong with the water in Port Shepstone? Because, hey, Yane, Heather says, good evening, good E, DJ Extreme. Heather rocks so excited. Say, can you see word reclama? Isn't that good E, DJ Extreme? Hello, Heather, ek verstaan. Shella says, good evening, DJ, mommy, and all the Coffee View listeners. Have an awesome evening. Love you, mommy. A special request for my friend Bernie. Yes to You by Sky. Hope you get up and dance. From Bernie. Bernie, why aren't you getting up to dance, Bernie? Bernie's not talking to us. Also to Antoinette, I am keeping her husband, Terence, in prayer for a full recovery. Please play Earth, Wind and Fire, September, for him. Friends forever. Thank you, DJ. From Shella, also known as Michella, to her friend Bernie and to her friend Antoinette's hubby, wishing they both get well. We need to find out what's potting there with Bernie. Tahir says, her name is Farida. Can I have... this song is going to get him into trouble. As well as Boys to Men, Mama, from her four boys, Isan, Tahir, Sohail, and Aziz, going out to Farida, wishing her happy birthday. And I suppose maybe they wanted to take a year, but they didn't get time. So yeah, we bring it to you, Farida.

Yeah, this is Coffee Fear FM, and this is DJ Extreme. Here to keep you company on a Saturday night, 7 minutes to nine. Hopefully, DJ Kelso got up off the couch and decided, no, DJ, why did you stop the track? This is just to check that we're all still awake and that we're focused and we hear the request as you send them through.

a minute. Well, not. It's 9 o'clock on the dot here on the Extreme Junction. This is DJ Extreme here on Kofi FM 97.2, where it all began. Here to hang out, keep you company, chill, relax until 12. Yeah, that's what I was doing. And I think the music in the past hour has just been banging. And if you're not up and dancing, dan za fout met yo of met die water daar waar jy bly. Belinda says, good evening, Mrs. Extreme and DJ. Please wish my grandson, Kian Bowes, a happy 15th birthday. Lots of love. No track for him, Belinda? Kian is sitting there thinking, I'm turning 50, Gran, and there's no track for me. Come on, Gran, send us a track for Kian. We'd like to wish him properly. Play his song. Make sure it's one of those clean tracks, as I believe, ne? Because the 15-year-olds today, I'm a sick. Ida says, good evening, DJ Extreme, and all the Kofi FM listeners. Ida from Corrie. No request, we'll just be listening. That's all in order, Ida. As long as you check in, we're glad to have you here with us. And nice to know that you are tuned in and hanging out with the rest of the team. Yes, to all of you.

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Trevor Watson's in the house, making contact on 083-303-2794. Says, good evening, DJ Extreme, Mrs. Extreme from a rainy Limpopo. If it's possible, please add the following to the playlist. Joe Bataan, Rappo Clappo, Extended Edition. Extended Edition. Trevor, we you long as I don't, but it's Saturday night, so we've got time. So don't panic, don't panic. You take it easy, I'll sort it out. Nazia's in the house. She says, good evening, DJ Extreme, and the listeners, what a beautiful evening. Just clocking in and marking the register. And that's all it takes, Nazia. Your name goes onto the greeting list with immediate effect when people show such dedication. When people show such dedication. For a Oomblikdar, it sounded like I'm from Cape Town also. Near. Not that. It's just... We try to change accents from time to time. Connie says, good evening, TJ Extreme. Good evening to all of the Extreme and Kofufi listeners. Please, will you play Beauty and the Beast, Celine Dion, and People Bryson, and Baby, I Love Your Way by Mountain. By Mountain? Connie? Mountain? I think not Mountain, eh? There's something missing in their title, the track, Artist. But you stick around. I'll sort it out for you, Connie. Muniwari, ne?

has a lekker reggae vibe to it. Smak, it's taken. That's by Big Mountain, Connie. Big Mountain. Not by Mountain. Big Mountain. Connie's tongue. See, you see, starting again with me. Just correcting the situation, Connie. If it's never are you there. Please help. René says, Nant meneer H en extremist. Goeie naant, René. Welkom hier bij die Saterdag weergave van die Extreme Junction. Mandy B says, good evening, DJ Extreme and Junction family. Hope everyone's doing well. Please play Jim Crochet. I got a name. Also says, dancing and hanging out in the club. Ja, kijkies van die baan geweest. But now, we are... Los ons hier zo. Groot mensen, stil. Ja. Sloop nou recht op. Kan nou nie. Mistrap en vir amal sê, wat doen hulle verkeerd? Ek weet, Mandy B, ek weet. Angel M says, good evening, DJ Extreme. Should I change my song request? And then 2 minutes later, she says, no, to thank you. That's why I had to say, no, no, that's not the theme. Do not change. That was just me and my feelings. You know, this afternoon thinking, certain tracks or certain artists we haven't heard for a long, long time. And that's why I decided to open the show the way I did. Angel M says, a lovely Saturday evening to you, DJ Extreme. And all the listeners tuned in, please may I request these tracks. A bit of everything to the request line tonight, lols. Goddess, Midnight Love, Grooves, Don't Break My Heart, Brenda Miles. I Love You So, DJ Cherry. P, Cover Funk Mix. A Rhythm In Your Eyes at Mona Lisa. Stamp Millie's near Nilayanini. Stamp that Dikaru Blueprint and Marco Entertainment. Thank you so much. I see that. I see a bit of everything in your playlist tonight, Angel M, and that's just super, super awesome. Janice says, evening all, please mark me present and thank you, sir. Yes, Janice, I'm busy marking you present at this moment in time, making sure that your name is not on the hit list. You heard most. Bernie says, hello, DJ, Mr. Extreme, and all extremers near and far. Hello, Ro and Bianca. They're building a Boma, so I don't think they'll tune in, but greetings anyway. I died too. Once is here, DJ, Muni Warini. Hello, Shala and Patrick. Have an awesome evening. Terence, get well soon. Shout out to Ants, our silent listener in Lanesia. Yeah, my Bernie and Shala, please make a plan here with Ants. She can't be a silent listener for always. I mean, wat gaan aan met haar? Wat gaan aan? Kan ons nie plan maak met die auntie? Sefer. Sefer Ants. Ants, you need to talk to this man. Otherwise, we're going to have some problems. All of us are ending up in the naughty corner.

0: Triple play, Stevie Wonder. Hopefully, Bishop is happy, smiling, saying, "Dit is my goeie wat vanaand deurkom." Ja, is ek, ja. Bishop, is hy nog daar? Greg says, "Weekend greetings, sir, and Junction peeps. Trust you're all good. When you're kindly play Missing, the Todd Terry Club remix, as well as Why Me, Dark R&B Confessions." Baie dankie. Greg daar in Florida. Welkom terug, afwesig vir 'n paar weke, ne? Charmaine Chello, Lyle, and Lemise in Noorgesig says, "Grieving DJ Extreme. Mrs. Extreme and the team and the rest of the Coffee Fee family, please play for us. Let's Go Dancing and Get Down on It by Kool and the Gang." I smack it sticking. Lots and lots of dance tracks coming through. That's what Saturday nights should be. Trish says, "Grieving DJ Extreme and the team. It was my friend and sis in Christ Sienna's 60th birthday yesterday. We're celebrating a surprise party today. I hope it started already and you're not saying surprise party now and you're only starting at 10 o'clock. Trish, Mike Fastano Verket. Please can you play this song for Special Lady by RGB, thanking you in advance. Trish, going out to Sienna celebrating her 60th yesterday. Happy birthday to her."
1: You must be a special lady.
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2: Let's get down on some hunger. Come on.

wishing Sienna happy 60th. 4 yesterday, Connie says, welcome back to you, Greg. You seen Greg? Seen? What happens when you stay away for 6 months? That is where the problem starts. Afwesig bly causes problems, and then people start to see you, and then you get into trouble. Shella says, thanks, DJ. Lekker music. Shella, you're most welcome, and you just stick around with us. Do not go and fade away and fall asleep now. It's still too early for that nonsense, ne?

Yeah, it's Saturday night. That's Skitty in the Atelier. I smack it stucken. The new music, it just rocks. There's more to come. You just take it easy. I'll sort all of the music out. There are still messages that we haven't gotten to yet. Elaine says, good evening, TJ Extreme, Mrs. Extreme and family and all Coffee Feast listeners. Elaine in Maritzburg signing in again. Hello, Elaine. Nice to have you here. You know what the consequences of not signing in are. Aline says, good evening, TJ, Mrs. Extreme and all the listeners. I'm just listening. Blessings. Enjoy your Sunday. And you too, Aline. Nice to know that you're there and tuned in. Shala says, TJ, a special request from my granddaughter, Jalen. So Easy to Fall in Love by Olivia Dean. Thank you. Okay, we'll hook it up for you shortly. Shala, you just stay tuned and you ask Jalen to stick around. Well, it's Saturday. She doesn't have to go to bed early. All of us are going to go to bed like 2 o'clock in the morning. Jalen, you too, baby. You can stick around, and then when the show's over, then you have some cake, maybe a bit of ice cream, and then consider going to bed.

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Whether you're a job seeker looking for your next opportunity, a student planning your future, a graduate ready to enter the world of work, an entrepreneur growing your business, an SMME looking for support and markets, an informal trader ready to expand, or someone looking to learn a new skill or change careers, Vula Mathuba is for you. 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Be there.

Lekker Saturday Night Vibes. Thank you, Angel M. That's one of her requests coming through. There's plenty more to come. Plenty, plenty more. Sharon's in the house, she says. Good evening, Mr. and Mrs. Extreme. Trust you're well. Greetings to everyone. Please may I request the following songs for tonight. Any three of them. There's 11 tracks here. Chico, Weekend Dance, Madonna, Into the Groove, Inner City, Good Life, Robin S., Show Me Love, CeCe Peniston, Finally, CeCe Peniston again, We Got a Love Thing, Delight, Groove is in the Heart, Kathy Dennis, Touch Me, All Night Long, Crystal Waters, Gypsy Woman, Daft Punk, All Around the World, Jamiroquai, Virtual Insanity. Thank you so much. Sharon, thank you for that huge selection. I will pick what we can and try and squeeze it in with one of the mixes coming up shortly. Greg says, thanks, Connie. 6 months flashed by just like that. Donkey Connie. Yes, yes, Donkey Connie. Thanks for reminding him. Because, you know, Greg, sometimes, these kids, we have to go and fetch them and bring them back every other week. Blair and Geskakel. 18 minutes past 10. This is The Extreme Junction, keeping you company until 12.

Welcome back. This is Coffee Fee FM and this is DJ Extreme. It's Saturday night, 8 minutes to 11. The lines have all gone quiet, which means either one of two things. People are listening, chilling, relaxing and enjoying the music, or Mensa is fast and he slap. One of the two. Either way, let's continue because there are people awake. Some are only having supper right now. Let me just explain to you what's for supper. This is someone's supper tonight. Chicken, mince, curry, and bread. Using tandoori spice on the chicken, in the curry. And also saying, please have an ambulance on standby should I need it by 11:30.

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The idea was to expose young talent. Most people will believe me when I said I was the first artist to record young kids.

Welcome back. This is Coffee Fair FM and this is DJ Extreme. Watching the video for that track, Weekend Dance, brings back such memories. The combi that he's driving still has a T registration. FWV something something T. Who remembers those registrations? That was for Transvaal. Angela, don't. Well, there's people checking out. Angel M says, thank you lots. She enjoyed the music. Mandy B says, good night, DJ Extreme. And everyone still awake, have an awesome Sunday. Mandy B, and to you too. There's still lots of music to come through, 40 minutes of it. So if you can, stick around. If you can't, I understand. Tomorrow's Sunday.

Greg is still awake. He says, yeah, I can remember them. TJ, Johannesburg, TP, Pretoria, ND, Durban. Them good old days. Ek, undoubted work. DJ Kelso's in the house. She says, yo, I can confirm. We need a bucket of ice cubes. The curry was hot, hot, hot.

Welcome back. This is DJ Extreme. The time now, almost 10 to 12. There are messages coming in. Time for us to skedaddle and get out of the studio. Angel M says, time slips away when you're enjoying yourself. Thank you, DJ Extreme, for a lovely evening of lovely music. Good night to you and all the listeners still awake. Sleep well and enjoy a fabulous Sunday. Nighty night. You too, Angel M, and thank you for your contribution to the playlist. Super, super lekker. Always. Elaine says, awesome playlist. Good night. Elaine is still with us. Goodness gracious. Yes, this is a banger of a Saturday night. Connie says, the music was super hot tonight. Thank you, DJ Extreme, for playing my request. Good night until Tuesday evening. Connie, you take care and enjoy your weekend. DJ Kelso says, it was crazy spicy. Shastri got heartburn almost immediately. Yeah, I know. That's when it's hot, hot, hot. Even the boy from Durban takes strange shape. Never mind. Skedaddle time, DJ. Have a lekker Sunday. And you too, both of you. I hope that it's not going to be one for all the time. Toilet paper in the freezer. Greg says, happy Sunday, folks. Thanks for the good vibes. Greg, you're welcome, and thank you for your request coming through. Also, lekker skit tracks. Folks, for my family and I, we bid you all a pleasant evening further. Sweet dreams. Enjoy your Sunday. We catch up again on Tuesday evening. Same place, same time. Farad Kalp.

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0: Where it all began. 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Anna, where you converse?
1: Where you converse? Where you converse?

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But I don't know about that. As many times as we've loved and we've shared love and made love, it doesn't seem to me like it's enough. It's just not enough, baby.

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You didn't even want me around. And now I'm back to let you know I can really shake 'em down.